Well, I was down at a local beer joint with a few of the guys. This cute little country girl caught my eye. And boy, let me tell you, she was the prettiest thing I'd ever seen in a pair of boots. Well, she walked right up to me, handed me a beer. Gave me a look like, let's get out of here. And that's when I realized that she was every cowboy's dream come true.

So if you ever see a man in a cowboy hat, and you think to yourself, I could use some of that, don't waste your time. Just give

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mountain high enough, zoals ze zeggen. Marvin Gaye daar, more panda, more, good morning. All Soti, I saw you earlier on. Good morning, Soti. It's nice of you to also join us. Yeah, brilliant. It's Wednesday, it's halfway through the week, the business week, the working week. And if you're like me, you work to buy coffee and you drink coffee to be able to work. Mm-hmm. Yeah, something in that order. Not particularly know or sure which one comes first. I think the work comes first and then the coffee, or the coffee. Yeah, it's like the egg and the chicken situation, you know. Who was first, the chicken or the egg? I don't know. For me, it's definitely coffee. No, is it work? No, it's coffee. No, it's work. I don't know.

Anybody that would agree, was it coffee first or work first? Or you work for coffee, you're coffee for work. It's something. Yeah, I don't know. Let me know. I would love to know what your idea is about that. 6:46, that's the time signal. Or I should rather do it like they did it in the olden days. When you hear the time signal, it'll be 6:47. A fire I can't put out, and this is George Strait.

And that was the Rolling Stones there with Painted Black. I love that one. I saw a red door and I wanted to paint it black. 6:55, Lindy. Good morning. Goeiemôre. Bonjour, madame. Bonjour. Ashley Munro. You ain't Dolly and you ain't Porter. Ja, kom ons hoor wat hierdie storie is.

0: Time check at the moment, 7:22. And that was As Long As You Love Me, Backstreet Boys. Yeah, seems to me it's all like a love, all about love. Yeah. WhatsApp number 0665944248. You're more than welcome to chat to me on that line. And
1: 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Now

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1: And in the world highlights, there's a couple of things. On this Wednesday, the 14th of October, Pope Louis the 14th has undergone surgery, for lung surgery, that is. Iran-linked Houthi strikes have escalated against Saudi Arabia's Aramco facilities. And in Cape Town, five kayakers were rescued after drifting offshore in dense fog. Good morning, it's 8 o'clock, and highlights of the world headlines. Pope Louis XIV, diagnosed with lung cancer and underwent surgery in Rome, the Vatican confirmed the operation was successful. And the Middle East tension, Houthis struck Saudi Arabia's Aramco facilities after collision attacks in Yemen. And Iran is reportedly escalating attacks on the shipping in the Strait of Hormuz. And Ukraine, Europe. President Zelensky visited Britain, meeting leaders to secure a fresh support amid ongoing Russian aggression. And India, youth-led protests are challenging Prime Minister Modi's government, raising questions about democracy. And then the Black Sea, a drone strike sank a merchant vessel off of Bulgaria, leaving 11 sailors missing. And apparently they have all died or drowned. Germany, a former Ukraine officer, is on trial over alleged involvement in the Nord Stream pipeline sabotage. And then within the U.S., federal agents search Republican Ilhan Omar's home as part of an immigration-related investigation. And Trump-Russian diesel deal is drawing lots of criticism. And the concern is that it strengthens Moscow's war effort. And then Christa Pike execution controversy. Tennessee's botched execution continues to spark debate after emergency responded were delayed. And that was with her botched execution. And then in South Africa, kayakers were rescued. Five paddlers, including three German tourists, were rescued after drifting 1.3 nautical miles offshore in dense fog, and that near Clifton. I'm just happy that they got hold of them. And then a legal scandal. Suspended Cape Townian attorney Celeste Julius faces allegations of withholding millions of road accident fund payout from clients. And then traffic chaos, a traffic collision damage, a Lower Church Street pedestrian bridge on the N1, causing major disruptions before emergency repairs opened the highway. And that was 2 days ago. And then Cape Town's affordable housing backlog remains severe, with over 28,000 units promised but not yet built. And that's a look at the highlights across the world. And let's also have a look at the market indicators, and we can see what is happening in the world of the finance. And let's have a look at the dollar, rand-dollar exchange rate. And apologies for that. The system is a little bit slow. But in the meantime, let's have some music, and I'll see if I can get hold of that.
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3: So warm soos tomatie op 'n braaibroodjie.

Yeah, opening up a little bit of smoky there, surfing. So you thinking now, it's 12:09, and you only say hello now. You know, I'm going to tell the truth. I'm sitting here in the studio and I see something that comes up and I think, oh, let me have a look at that. So I type in Tom Jones and I see Tom Jones live. And I started watching the live one of his hundreds and hundreds of live concerts. And I got so tied up in it, I wanted to do this, do one more and one more. So I started skipping through all these different songs and what have you. And with that, I missed the cue to say, hello, everybody. This is Gary Gazza, the English Division, the 80s guru, with you through until 2, because I was enthralled with the music. So I'm going to open up today, not with a song. Let's talk Tom Jones. Let's talk Tom Jones 80s. Let's talk Tom Jones in general. If I say Thomas John Woodward, it wouldn't mean a thing to you. But that was actually the birth name of the Welsh singer and entertainer, Sir Tom Jones, famed for his powerful baritone voice, magnetic stage presence, and a genre-spanning career of over, listen to this one, 6 decades, a career of 6 decades. He's 86 years old. He can still sing. He's still got a magnificent voice. He's very recently, been on The Voice. And every now and again, more now than again, they say to him, Tom, sing a song for us, or can you do a duet with me, or whatever. And his voice is just as strong as what it ever was. I mean, in the 60s, he was really doing It's Not Unusual, What's New Pussycat, Green Green Grass of Home, Delilah. I mean, he won his first Grammy for Best New Artist in 1966. So by the time it came to the 80s, he'd been going for 1.5 decades already. He became a Las Vegas fixture and successfully reinvented himself in later albums such as Reload, Praise and Blame, and Surrounded by Time. He was knighted in 2006. So he is not Tom Jones. He is Sir Tom Jones. That's something else. If you're into 80s music, you would probably understand and enjoy the journey of Tom Jones through his music career. And there are so many good videos out there. You've got to go and look. Another sir that's linked to music is Elton John. And that's going to be the first song I'm going to play for you today. Elton John, Rocket Man. Hello, everybody.

Yeah, if you're sitting in the office and you're not concentrating, if you think about it, people will see you moving around or moving your head slightly or blinking to the beat of the music or just lightly tapping your foot on the ground under the desk. I mean, you might put it in a word of cine. Be careful. The boss is watching you. You must sit dead still while you listen. Now, if you love big concerts, the whole 60, 70,000 people, buzz, vibe, massive big stage, line array speakers hanging down in 3-4 rows of 12 to 15 apiece. There's a whole row of boom boxes at the bottom to get that bass pumping out there, and you're in an amphitheater kind of scenario. What is the first name that comes to mind? It's going to be the likes of, we're thinking in the same line, Bruce Springsteen. Well, look away so nobody can see you. Close your eyes. Don't move. Don't tap. Just close your eyes and picture that massive big stadium and you inside it as you listen to Born in the USA.

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1: It's time to go back
0: into time. 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

Our crazy little thing called love. Well, talking about crazy things, Long Beach, America, shoreline, beaches being washed away, high water levels. It's crazy stuff. It's utterly crazy. Remember a couple of days ago for the regulars, we spoke about the El Nino effect, where you have up to 3 degrees higher water temperatures that move through a larger area and changes rainfall figures to some areas going to drought and heat waves, other areas being flooded, and other areas water levels just rising. And it's crazy. So the heightened El Nino effect late 2026, early 2027 is definitely starting already. This high water and the battering of the shorelines, beautiful sand beaches, and all of a sudden the waves come up, the height of the sea comes up, and it just washes all the sand away. I mean, I was just watching a video now. It's sitting here in the studio where a lady's standing on rock, and she says this was, and she says the name of the beach. She says that little piece over there, and she shows a small little piece, probably 30 times the size of the Joost Aussie studio right here in Brackenfell. And that piece has got a bit of sand. And then she pans behind her, and it's just rocks. She says, these rocks probably haven't seen daylight in decades. And the whole beach is just washed away. So that El Nino effect, yeah, I think you must go and read up a little bit about it. And you'll break away from the music, but just for 5 minutes. And go and have a look and see exactly what you can expect. And what's been, not proposed, what's been speculated will be happening in the not too distant future. 39 past the hour of 12. I've got Alphaville, John Paul, Brian Adams, Human League, Dixie's Midnight Runners, Come On Eileen. Ooh, let's just take that one to the top of the playlist. Let's play that now.

0: A Supply, All Out of Love. I tell you what, we've had some lovely songs. For those of you who just arrived, Gary Geza, the 80s guru, with you since 12 o'clock already, so you missed out on a whole bunch. The likes of A Supply, All Out of Love, Wild Cherry, Play That Funky Music, White Bar, Alphaville, Sounds Like a Melody, Dixie's Midnight Runners, Come On Eileen, Queen, Crazy Little Thing Called Love. I mean, all this is the stuff we've been, Bruce Springsteen, Born in the USA. That's the kind of stuff that you've missed so far. But there's more. We're going to quickly have a look at the latest news as we move towards the top end of the hour. And then we're going to give you another hour of 80s. So, your news on the hour. The Gauteng government has expressed concern over a spate of gun violence in the province. This follows 6 people killed in 3 separate shootings in Ekurhuleni last night. In Katlehong, 4 people suspected of being ANC Youth League members were killed when an attacker opened fire on them after a memorial service for a member of the ANC Women's League. 3 others who sustained the gunshot wounds are still in hospital. In another incident in Foster Lewis Extension 2, 1 person was shot dead while a 51-year-old man was also shot dead in his car in Kempton Park. Police suspect that the Kempton Park incident may be related to taxi violence. Businessman and alleged cartel member Vusumazi Kat Matlala has dropped his bail application in the Pretoria Magistrates Court. This relates to a fraud case where the state alleges that Matlala and his co-accused forged documents to obtain a 95,000 rand a month rental agreement. The case has been postponed until October 29th when Matlala will appear with his 3 co-accused. The Garden Route District Municipality says all farm workers treated for injuries following a chemical incident on a farm near Heralds Bay have been discharged from hospital. 3 workers died while reportedly cleaning a large storage tank containing a mixture of chemicals. Spokesperson Herman Peters says the scene remains cordoned off while cleanup work is underway. And in closing, at least 600,000 people in Ukraine are without electricity after a deadly Russian missile and drone attack. Ukrainian President Volodymyr Zelensky said critical energy infrastructure has been hit in the capital Kiev and in the northeastern city of Kharkiv. This despite an announcement on Sunday by U.S. President Donald Trump that Ukraine and Russia had agreed to an energy strike effective immediately. Emergency services in Kiev said at least 3 people were killed and 21 injured in the latest attack. Right, there is your news on the hour, and what happens from 12 to 2 is brought to you by.
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1: All that is nothing to do.
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3: Yeah, we're talking 80s, we're talking Gypsy Kings, we're talking Bambaleo.

Sure, that went down pretty well. Midge, if I was. Now, talking about was, this is pretty interesting. When we play 80s music in general, it's not South African 80s music. It's from the worldwide. So I thought, let me go and have a look at South African bands in the 80s. And the first one I come up with is Soft Shoes. So, okay, let's have a look. Formed in Johannesburg in the early 1980s, a vocal quartet. It was a 5-man band. Not really South African names and surnames, but okay, South African. They rose to prominence in 1983 when they won the SABC Follow That Star competition and received a recording contract as part of the prize. Their first album, The Soft Shoes, and single Elvis a Stare were rushed out to capitalize on their nationwide coverage, and both went to do on very well in the charts in 1983. Sure, now that sounds like a success story. No, they released subsequent albums in 1984, and in 1984 they broke up. Huh. End of story. That's it. Soft Shoes. 3 years. Doof Doof. And one big song. That is all that they came up with, and nothing more. But, I mean, we all know this one. Elvis a Stare.

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0: into time. Flashback to the 80s.

0: 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Right.
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4: Moving along swiftly with the 80s, a bit of Daryl Hall and John Oates, Man Eater. And we're going to follow through with Black Lace and Agadoo.

We're not gonna. You got to try your best not to sing along with that one. Twisted Sister, we're not gonna take it. Well, that's my time for today. My time with you is up. I'm gonna leave you in the very capable hands of Roya Skrola, the head honcho, the owner, the designer, the man himself, the singer, songwriter. Yeah, quite a legacy, eh? Hey, anyway, I'm going to leave you in his capable of hands. He's going to entertain you with some good vibes for the next 2 hours from here on out. I'll be back with you tomorrow for another little 2 hour shot. And on Friday as well, when we will declare the beginning of the weekend officially at 12 o'clock, right here on Yo Stasi on Friday. But for now, have a good one. Have a great one. Look after yourself. Look after one another. I'll see you guys 12 bells tomorrow. Cheers, everybody.

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0: Dis weer tyd vir die jaarlikse AP Bazaar Tygerberg. 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